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1: In and ready to go on a Thursday night. Big Rig, thank you for spending your evenings with me. We got some good times, some funny stories, winning, things you need to know. There's so much good stuff happening. You're in the right place, man, for a good vibe all night. It is Green Day.

92.9 The Bear. You, us, and Guns N' Roses in a once-in-a-lifetime getaway, VIP, where you are in the driver's seat with this one. What does this mean? How does this contest work? I'm going to share this with you coming up about 15 minutes away, so hold tight, man. It is Puddle of Mud with the Big Rig.

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Bush rocking across the country right now with Wolfgang Van Halen's band Mammoth opening things up. A lot of good videos popping up on YouTube. If you want to get a look at that, have at it. It is Come Down.

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1: If you haven't gotten to see the Billy Idol Should Be Dead documentary yet, check it out, because in one part of it, it talks about Mark Bolan from T-Rex, who had his own show for a minute, and it coincides with Billy Idol's tape performance, and then Mark's sad death, and then the airing of the show, because they decided to air it anyway, and how a lot of people think that was the springboard for Billy's solo career. It's pretty wild.

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1: All weekend long, playing the mother of all rock stars. 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And sometimes it's the dads, the rock star dads, who also acted as mom as well.

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The great Phil Lynott and the boys from Dublin, Ireland, which still surprises me because when I was growing up, I had no idea these guys were from Ireland.

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92.9 The Bear. Have you heard the new one from the Rolling Stones? Are you aware of their new album, Foreign Tongues, and everything that happened this week? Because if you aren't, I'm going to play the Stones next and give you the lowdown with me, the Big Rig.

0: on the state line. 92.9 The Bear. Foreign Tongues is the name of the new release from the Rolling Stones, which is going to drop on July the 10th, just so you know. They gave us all that knowledge Tuesday. They also gave us a world premiere track, which we dropped in, called In the Stars. Now, if you missed it, or the album artwork, or anything that coincides with it, it is on my Big Rig blog. And as a Rolling Stones fan, I think you're going to like what you hear. Andrew Watt is behind the controls again. He did Hackney Diamonds, which I thought was a fantastic album. This one, to me, right in the same traffic lane, is good. My Big Rig blog dials you right in.
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92.9 The Bear. Def Leppard's Greatest Hits out on vinyl right now. Yeah, a new selective copy if you want to pick that up, if you got a turntable. 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
1: If you haven't done it yet, getting in for this Guns N' Roses flyaway where you choose your destination here in the U.S., I don't know what you're waiting for because this wraps up on Sunday. It is the GNR World Tour. You and a guest, you go to a city of your choice.
0: Yeah.
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1: I would love to see some old videos of those guys working, writing songs for that album in their parents' basement and the whole thing coming together. That's one of those things I've really wanted to see in that early day of John Bon Jovi's career with the rest of the band and it all coming together. If you haven't seen it yet, maybe next year for the 40th anniversary of that album, maybe. It's Bob Seger.

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1: Another day filled with cash chances again tomorrow. Oh, you betcha. All you got to do is spend the day with us, starting with the morning show, 9 a.m., and then just hanging through the day. And each one of those keywords can do a lot of things. Number one, probably go into your gas money kitty right now, because a lot of people are already planning on doing road trips this summer because airfares have gone up so much. And now, not only are the airfares continuing to go up because of fuel cost, now your fuel cost has doubled. So it's like, so here's the thing. You listen every hour, every keyword you get, drop that into the front page of our website, and then be watching your cell phone at the end of the hour. Because if the cash center calls you, you're going to see something like no caller ID, potential spam. You just got to remember to answer it.
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92.9 The Bear on the State Line. Foo Fighters were just on Stephen Colbert the other night performing some of the cuts from their brand new album and, you know, did sit-down conversation with Dave Grohl and Stephen Colbert in the final days of his late-night TV show, as a matter of fact. You can review that and rewatch it right on YouTube. It's The Black Crowes.

On the state line, 92.9 The Bear, rocking through the nights with the big rig. I appreciate you doing it with me, staying back out again on the road this year, touring. Aaron Lewis will also be doing solo dates, too. It's been a while as your Thursday night rock song with the big rig.

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Beck, two big hits that most people would think about as, you know, the most common. This is the one everybody knows. But I always was kind of partial to Where It's At. Such a cool kind of a vibe song as well. We'll load up Def Leppard a couple of ways. Steve Miller, too.

you ever say music isn't what it used to be? We play what it used to be. The 70s, 80s, and 90s rock here. 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

0: 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The 2026 iHeartRadio Music Awards icon recipient, Mr. John Mellencamp, Jack and Diane. It's the Red Eye Rock Lounge Radio Show. It's one of the greatest movies of all time, The Godfather. And we just found out, even though unfortunately James Caan's no longer with us, we just found out that he was improvising when he randomly came up with the phrase bada bing in The Godfather. How about
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0: 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Hey, cash contest is back today. Great way to kick off the weekend, winning $1,000 on a Friday. Hell yeah. Your first keyword for $1,000 in cash. Coming up later on this morning.

92.9 on the state line, 92.9 the Bear. Doc Reno with you on the third shift. It's the Red Eye Rock Lounge. Saw this online from study finds that 65% of Americans are picky about their water. I drink a lot of water. I guess

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92.9 The Bear. I guess the videos online has to be pretty funny about these students at a Kansas high school. They went to prom in the Oscar Mayer Wienermobile. 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
1: Hey, have you heard that the United States Postal Service is rolling out a fun new set of 10 different Barbie-themed stamps for the summer?

92.9 The Bear. Good news for people in the AI employment wars. A Chinese court has ruled that a company cannot fire a worker simply because artificial intelligence can do the job instead. So this Chinese court rules that workers can't be replaced by AI.

0: The home of rock on the state line, 92.9 The Bear. All right, let's get to So Stupid You Can't Make It Up Today, But True on this Friday morning show here. It's Doc Reno here. This happened in Armenia. They had quite the May 1st, May Day morning when reports spread on TV and radio that a zebra had escaped the city zoo and was roaming the streets of the capital of Armenia, right? Police, emergency services, everybody's out looking for the zebra. Well, they corralled the zebra. That's the good news. And it wasn't hurt. That's even better news. One problem, though, it's not a zebra. It was a donkey that somebody had painted.
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5: I tell you what, it would be a great way to kick off a Friday and kick off the weekend by scoring $1,000 in our cash contest, my friend. That's right. $1,000 keywords are back on this Friday. 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
1: 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The world's largest jigsaw puzzle. And this guy spent 4 years assembling this thing, 60,000 piece puzzle.

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1: Hey, thanks for rocking out with us tonight on this Friday morning on the third shift. It's the Red Eye Rock Lounge radio show. 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The city of Montreal, their pothole problem has gotten so bad that two private contractors decided to start filling them up on their own time and their own dime, and the city actually told them to stop it.
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0: 92.9 The Bear. Let's get to our bonehead of the day. If you are speeding on a motorcycle and you're getting away from cops, don't keep score on your bike. About a week ago, police in Louisiana caught a motorcyclist who had tallies on his bike for all the cops he evaded. And it sounds like the cops now are able to charge him for all of the fleeing incidents that he never got popped for because he kept tabs on his bike.
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0: Of rock on the state line, 92.9 The Bear. Right now, graduations coming up in a few weeks, summer vacations. We have some money for you if you want to try to win it. $1,000 keywords happening on this Friday. That's right. 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
1: Check this out. Police in Westlake, Ohio were called to check on a 91-year-old woman after she missed her daily wellness call. But she's doing fine. Police officers had discovered that she did not hear her phone or any of the knocks on the door because she was playing video games in her bedroom. Turns out she was so focused on beating her high score in the video game that she didn't bother to answer the phone.
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1: Going to play the game next hour. Plus, we've got funny from Greg Warren as we work our way through this Friday. Don't forget, coming up on Sunday is Mother's Day. You don't want to leave Mom out of the picture. She'll be hurt. She'll be sad. Make sure she gets, at the very least, a phone call. If you can show up in person, that'd probably be good as well. It's Greg Stone, 92.9 The Bear. And you know what? Do you have to get your wife a card? She's not your mom.

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0: Turns out the real reason Jason Newsted left Metallica was because they wouldn't let him go to rehab. I mean, that's what he said. And for the last year, he's been battling cancer, throat cancer, which he beat. We wish you all the best, Jason Newsted, former bassist for Metallica. It's Greg Stone, 92.9 The Bear, wrapping up Stone Cold Fact or a bunch of stony baloney this morning. That there is a Jell-O belt in the western half of the United States. That is a Stone Cold Fact, a humorous nickname for a region in the western United States centered on Utah and extending into Idaho, Arizona, Nevada, and Wyoming. Basically, it's called the Mormon Corridor. And the folks over there at the Jesus Christ of Latter-day Saints love Jell-O. Yes, the Jell-O Belt. Once again, consisting of Utah, Idaho, Arizona, Nevada, and Wyoming. It's Greg Stone. Now you know something. Can you do anything with that, though, really? Next time you head out that way, you can say, we're going to the Jell-O Belt. And the kids will be like, Jell-O. I love Jell-O.
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0: Black Crowes on your Friday, 92.9 The Bear. I just wanted to say a few more things about the Jell-O Belt, which is mainly Utah. They sell more Jell-O in the Jell-O Belt than anywhere else in the world. The LDS Church popularized this as their favorite snack, and it's become the official snack of Utah. Let me tell you, those folks love their Jell-O. 92.9 The Bear. Time for that cup of funny. Greg Warren, hilarious, good friend. He used to work for Jif, the peanut butter people. Here he is talking about what it was like working for Jif.
1: I ran a deal one time, Columbus, Ohio, 200 Kroger stores, 18-ounce Jif, 99 cents. Yeah, I did that. It'll never happen again. Never, never. Even the bad moms bought Jif that week. Mama, this peanut butter tastes better. Don't get used to it, boy. I ain't giving up cigarettes and I ain't giving up Red Bull. So when it's gone, it's gone. That was an unchoosy mom. Like, I'm sure you've all seen an unchoosy mom at the grocery store, right? Like yelling at their kid or something. Like, choosy, I wasn't choosy when I met your daddy. I ain't about to start with no peanut butter. You better put that brand name peanut butter back on the shelf or I might choose to leave you in the parking lot. Like I did your brother. You didn't know you had a brother, did you?
0: That is Greg Warren. Happy Mother's Day. It's on Sunday. Don't forget about dear old mom. We'll come back with some Tom Petty and Pearl Jam.
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The Bear, rain this morning turning cloudy with some sun this afternoon. Look for a high of 70 in the Ford, 65 in Cheyenne. Temperatures are pretty mild through the weekend, and maybe some rain at the beginning of next week, maybe. Rocks beat the Mets 6-2, but nobody saw, so did it really happen? They're in Philly this weekend starting today. Avs in Minnesota tomorrow for Game 3. That's at 7 o'clock on TNT. Colorado Eagles will, well, let's hope they close it out tomorrow versus Henderson in this best-of-five series. Eagles are up 2-1. That game is at Blue, and the Rapids will host St. Louis tomorrow at Dick's. It's Greg Stone with Pearl Jam.

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0: Filthy Phil is headed to the Hall of Fame as a solo artist. He'll be in there twice now. Phil, such a badass. 92.9, the Barrett's Greg Stone. Got your definition for the word of the day, which is...
1: wistful.
0: It's an adjective, and to be wistful is to have sad thoughts and feelings about something that you want to have or do, especially about something that made you happy in the past. Wistful can also describe something such as a smile or a sigh that shows or communicates such feelings. The last time the Avalanche won the Stanley Cup, I had a wistful smile on my face. How about that? That works. The Avs have game 3 tomorrow. That's in Minnesota. I'm not really happy about all this time off Minnesota got. I know the Avs got it too, but I think it benefits the Wild more than it does us. And, you know, the T-Wolves and the Wild play in two separate arenas. So I don't know what they're talking about scheduling. And with that lineup, wouldn't you make room for them on TV somewhere? I think someone's trying to, like, manipulate the situation. And no, it does not please me. It's Greg Stone. We got people in the neighborhood to meet. That's coming up. And plus some of the greatest classic rock ever made. Part of your Friday soundtrack on the Greg Stone Show.
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0: Nirvana, part of your Friday soundtrack as we travel. That's right. It's time to meet some people in the neighborhood. We're going back to Florida to meet this guy.
1: Oh, who are the people in your neighborhood? The people that you meet each day.
0: Can you get arrested for operating a drone while intoxicated? Let's find out. 34-year-old man in Florida named Richard was operating a drone around 12:20 a.m. Monday morning when he intentionally buzzed a parked car. A guy was in the car with his window down at the time. He called the cops because the drone's spinning blades were just a little too close for comfort. Police showed up and Richard admitted he was flying the drone in that direction because he thought the guy was following him since he saw the car in several different locations. Turned out the victim was a delivery driver. The police smelled alcohol on Richard, and he did seem hammered. Officially, Richard was charged with burglary and assault. That's because, in addition to the drone nonsense, Richard also reached inside the guy's vehicle and tried to wrestle his phone away from him. What are you videotaping? Give me that phone. Could you see this altercation going down? Dumb. Even after he knows the guy is videotaping him and has called the police, he continues. See what alcohol does to you people? It's Craig Stone. We'll come back. It's one of my midlife crisis songs, and we'll hear from Def Leppard as well.
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We've got partly cloudy skies headed your way this afternoon. Look for a high today in the 4 to 70, 65 up in Cheyenne. Temperatures in the area ranging from the mid-60s in Cheyenne to the mid-70s here in the Fort. Rocks beat the Mets 6-2. They'll be in Philly this weekend starting today. Avs in Minnesota tomorrow for Game 3. That's on TNT. Puck drop around 7 o'clock. The Eagles could close it out tomorrow versus Henderson in the best-of-five series. Eagles up 2-1. That game is at Blue. And the Rapids will host St. Louis tomorrow. That's at Dick's 92.9 The Bear.

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Little Steve Miller for us on 92.9 The Bear. Happy Friday. It's Greg Stone. Those of you who are worried about the Hunter virus, you know, folks get it here in Colorado. At least there's a couple of people every year. It comes from rat poop, basically. Yeah, deer can spread it as well, but it's basically in rat poop. So what we're experiencing, or what those people are experiencing on that cruise ship, is rat poop dust with some of the most aggressive hantavirus known to man. It's got a 40% death rate. Rat poop. What does that say about the cruise line? I looked at that ship and I was like, that doesn't even look like something from this decade. It's the old Love Boat from 77 that they've recommissioned and sent out there. I don't know, man. It's licensed to Honduras. And it's got the Hunter virus on it. Rat poop. Can't wait to go on a cruise. Good luck this weekend to the Avs and the Eagles, both playing tomorrow. It's Greg Stone, 92.9 The Bear. Don't forget Dear Old Mom on Sunday, all right? Because it's Mother's Day, that's why. Hey, have a great weekend. We'll be back on Monday. Same stony time, same stony place.

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92.9 The Bear. Welcome to your Friday Fri-yay. It's Maria Melito. It is May 8th, and Metallica has, it's the 1997's Reload. This is a huge, huge box set, really. It includes, it weighs 10 pounds. You believe that? It's coming out June 26th. Here's Metallica.

0: 92.9 The Bear on the state line. We will rock you. 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

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It is a weekday, and that means you got 9 chances today at winning $1,000, a grand in your hand. Here's Jet.

take my hand and come with me, because you look so fine that I really want to make you mine. I say you look so fine that I really want to make you mine. 4, 5, 6, come on and get your kicks. Now you don't

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on the state line, 92.9, The Bear. We have another keyword coming up in just a few minutes. Top of the hour, your chance at winning $1,000, a grand in your hand. Here's Better Man from Pearl Jam.

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92.9 The Bear. Well, next month it'll be out for good. Some colleges, it's done right now. We're talking about Alice Cooper and School's Out.

Classic rock on the state line. 92.9, The Bear. Well, it is Mother's Day this weekend. Well, this Sunday. But the whole weekend is Mother's Day, right? No, well, it's Sunday, and you still have some time, so not to worry if you didn't take care of Mom just yet. Here's Def Leppard. Step inside.

0: On the state line, 92.9 The Bear. Small Town from John Mellencamp, another person who will be on tour this year. Like I said, 2026. Great, great year of rock and roll concerts. Hey, another keyword's coming up top of the hour. Your chance at winning $1,000, a grand in your hand.
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92.9 The Bear on the state line. We're a few minutes away from another keyword, your chance at winning $1,000, a grand in your hand. It's rock and roll. We love it. It's Led Zeppelin.

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1: And don't forget, if you're stressing about the fact that Mother's Day is this Sunday, this weekend, don't stress. What have I been telling you? Your mom really just wants to spend time with you. So take her to lunch, take her to dinner, or visit her and have some coffee with your mom. She just wants time spent with you. Here's Green Day.

92.9 The Bear. So you're probably at work right now. Maybe you're not feeling very motivated to get your deeds done in the office. Well, I was reading some tips on what to do if you don't have any motivation. I'll tell you about it in just about 15 minutes.

0: 92.9 The Bear on the state line. Intruder, oh, pretty woman from Van Halen. So if you have no motivation, you think about taking on a project, maybe you're in your office, but you just can't get started. Well, this is what, this is a list that I read. Set your timer for 5 minutes, and then after 5 minutes, tackle the task. If the task takes less than 2 minutes, do it. Don't procrastinate, just do it. If you have a list of tasks to do, they say to do the hardest one first. And that makes sense. And the big thing, the big motivation, you ready for this? Put your phone away.
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on the state line, 92.9, The Bear. Another keyword's coming up in just a little while. Top of the hour, your chance at winning a grand in your hand. Here's In Bloom from Nirvana.

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Here's Toto.

92.9 The Bear. Seven Nation Army from the White Stripes. The Guitar Center put out top 10 riffs, guitar riffs. Seven Nation Army, White Stripes came in at number 3. Here's Bryan Adams.

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0: 92.9 The Bear on the state line. Wanted dead or alive from Bon Jovi. Well, the weekend is ahead. It's Mother's Day weekend. Please be smart and be safe. Don't drink and drive. If you're looking for something to do with your mom, you can hit up our website and check out the events calendar. You still have days, you know, some days left to go shopping. But also, just remember, your mom just wants to spend time with you. Remember that. That's all it is. It's that simple. It's the best gift of all.
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We'll have another keyword for you top of the hour so you can win a grand in your hand. 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
1: Well, I hope you're having a great Friday. Just remember, we'll have keywords for you up until 5 o'clock, so you got more chances to win $1,000, a grand in your hand. 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
1: Well, I think it's kind of developed a cult following after all these years. The movie Scarface, if you're a fan of it. Well, the mansion in the movie, which is actually in Miami, it's 13,000 square feet, which is pretty large. Guess how much it's going for? It's on the market. Can you guess?

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0: on the state line, 92.9, The Bear. Bad to the Bone from George Thorogood and The Destroyer. So if you're a fan of the movie Scarface, and I believe it has a cult following, so many of you do know the movie and you love it, right? Well, the mansion in the movie is actually in Miami. It's 13,000 square feet, which is quite large. And guess how much it's going for? Now, if you win $1,000, yeah, it's not down. It's not enough for a down payment, but it is going for $237 million. Yeah.
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Well, as we head into Mother's Day weekend, have a fabulous Mother's Day weekend. And of course, we have more chances for you to win $1,000 just in time for Mother's Day with another keyword minutes away, top of the hour. So you can win $1,000. 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

92.9 The Bear on the state line. Our favorite power trio from the Great White North, eh? Rush, ready to roll again for the first time in 10 years this summer. Ken Dash out. You ready to roll? TGIF, let's get out of here on a psychedelic magic carpet ride with Steppenwolf.

on the state line, 92.9 The Bear. Bush, lead singer Gavin Rossdale, has that energy, that anger, that power. It's just like James Hetfield from Metallica for me. From Bush to Tom Petty and the Heartbreakers, we feel summer closing in, huh, Tom?

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1: The Money Man. Eddie Money, Rocking the Heavens with Ronnie Spector. Take Me Home Tonight, 38 Special in Kansas. Ken Dash out. You know, I've said it before. I miss that guy so much. Do you ever have a friend who you met? It doesn't matter if it's a rock star or a plumber. You know, just you meet people you connect with. And that if they're gone, your brain just refuses to remember it. I'll hear like a dirty joke or a dumb dad joke, and I just think, oh man, I got to call Eddie and tell him that. Okay, maybe not. I'll just tell him, and I know he'll hear it. To me, that's the one thing about heaven, and you know, if you believe or whatever. But if there is there, we get to hang out. You know, where are we gonna? Is there herb in heaven? Because it couldn't be heaven if any money couldn't light up somewhere.
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Want to finish the week on a high note? How about putting a grand in your hand? Your next keyword coming up at the top of the hour. 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

92.9 The Bear on the state line. She wants Mo, Dasher rocking out on a Friday afternoon from Billy Idol to Three Doors Down.

92.9, the Bear on the State Line. Guns N' Roses, who just kicked off their summer tour. How would you like to go see them on tour on us? Tell you more about that in just a bit. Here's the Smashing Pumpkins, Billy Corgan taking us back to 1979.

0: 92.9 The Bear. Pink Floyd, Learning to Fly, the brilliant album Momentary Lapse of Reason, the one after Roger Waters quit. I think that always burned his butt that they were so successful even after he left, right? I am the band. Journey with Lights, and speaking of journeys, Ozzy off the rails on a crazy train this Friday. Guns N' Roses are off on their 2026 world tour. How'd you like to join them? We've been telling you about this. Now, we want to send you to see them in the U.S. city of your choice. We'll handle everything, all the travel, including the You're So Fine VIP package, great seats, GNR merch, and access to the Live Era VIP lounge. 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

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Ken Daschau rocking this Friday afternoon. Mother's Day is Sunday. With an extra $1,000, you can get mom a really cool present. Another keyword coming up at 5 o'clock to put a grand in your hand. Here's Pearl Jam.

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92.9 The Bear. Aren't we all by this point? TGIF, we've almost made it. You keep working, you get home, we'll keep rocking. Here's you too.

0: 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Dee Snider, Twisted Sister, you want to rock? You've come to the right place. Red Rider, Lunatic Fringe. Yeah, as I say, every morning, have my coffee, open up my iPad. What's going on? You go, yep, they are out there. Like he said, Aerosmith and Dream On. Mother's Day on Sunday, what's the plan? You're taking mom out for dinner, taking out for a nice thing. Listen, Mother's Day presents. No matter how many times she said, I don't want anything, don't believe that. She needs something. And if you get her like a waffle iron or a new vacuum or something, you suck. You know, you just do. Something that is completely useless, something that's really fun. What about a spa day? What about a free day? What about like anything that she would never, ever pick for herself? Take care of mom.
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Ken Dash out rocking a Friday afternoon, the ride home. What's the plan for tonight? How about going to the opera? Freddie Mercury has our tickets.

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